0: Say, boy, what you doing around my jazz?
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0: Now you have to swing it.
1: Swing.
0: Jazz.
1: Swing it.
0: Jazz.
1: That's it.

Where's that? Where's that? Where's that? Where's that? Where's that?

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Across the road into my new life.

I've been trying to tell you for so long, but every word that I write comes out.

Betty came by on her way. Said she had a word to say about things today.

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She wasn't sure. For when she thought of summer rain, calling for her mind again.

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2: Rosetta. Sweet Rosetta Fat. 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Yeah, the picker. The picker. Picks with the fingers, great. Okay.

I've been trying to tell you for so long. But every word that I write comes out.

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She lost the pain.

How long has it been? Such a long time. But you've been on my mind this whole time. I've been trying to tell you for so long, but every word that I write comes out wrong.

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Say hello to my new wife.

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But you've been on my mind this whole time. I've been trying to tell you for so long. Comes out.

When rattlesnakes lose their skins and their hearts, and all the missionaries lose their bark, oh, all the trees are calling after you.